Listen, you are prepared. You got everything that you need to accomplish. You can go over there.

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0: 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Yes.
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0: 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The chariot went bumping on down the road. 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He just wanted to lay down his heavy load.
1: Why don't you swing down, sweet chariot, stop and

Father, help us to remember that we are in the middle of being remodeled. But you just don't want a few rooms. You want the whole house. But you can't heal